0: Hit Radio City.
1: When I was 6 years old, I broke my leg. 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

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And every once in a while, I start texting, write a paragraph, but then I delete the message. 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
2: 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She brings me in a piece. 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

Pěkný podzim z Hitrádie. Zlepší si náladu. 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

0: It's hard to say that I'd rather stay awake when I'm asleep, because my dreams are bursting at the seams.
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2: Hit Radio City.